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I burned some bridges on the way. 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Just so forever, sit or stay.

Lord, please, just have a little mercy on me. Without you here, it's so clear. I'm

I not leak it? I look so good, you look so good, maybe we should all leak it together. F*** it. You only live once, let the people see.